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8: And now, the weather.
9: Outside, gloomy skies, a persistent drizzle and a chilly wind blowing from the west, north, east and south.
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20: The top stories this hour. Dover's MP is calling for the Prime Minister to chair an emergency COBRA meeting about small boat crossings following anti-migrant protests. Masked protesters also blocked roads in a standoff with police in Portsmouth on Sunday after the arrival of a dinghy with 120 people on board. There was a similar demonstration in Kent the day before. Right-wing activist Daniel Thomas is thought to have organised it.
21: We had a million people on the streets of London, and every colour, every creed, every background, every ethnicity, he called us knuckle draggers. Now, I understand Nigel's going to be Prime Minister one day, and I understand he has to set a standard. You can't just come out and say everything's great and these guys are fantastic, but Nigel needs to be very careful with his words.
20: Downing Street admits the loss of 4,000 jobs at Jaguar Land Rover over the next 2 years is concerning. The carmaker won't get a taxpayer bailout. Meanwhile, Britain's biggest retailers are offering 11,000 work experience placements for young people. It's part of a major drive by the government to cut youth unemployment. Nick Qureshi has more.
2: The scheme will see 18 to 24-year-olds on universal credit placed at businesses including Tesco, John Lewis and Costa Coffee. Around 40 retailers have so far signed up to the initiative, giving 2 to 4 weeks' work experience. At the end of it, an interview will be offered, with the idea to hire as many who are not in education, employment or training as possible. The programme's part of plans to create 100,000 jobs by the next election.
20: An 18-year-old among four people arrested on suspicion of murdering a three-month-old girl while camping. Police were called to Woodland in Staffordshire on Saturday morning. It suggested the scale of the NHS challenge facing Andy Burnham's greater than when Labour came into power in 1997. Satisfaction with GPs, A&E and hospitals score especially badly in the British Social Attitudes Survey. And 7 in 10 parents avoid talking to teenagers about money. A survey's found more than a quarter say they don't want to worry their children. From Sky News, I'm Cam Hall.
12: Tuesday morning, it's early breakfast, and this is Gary Parker at Nation Radio. On the way, Whispers, Mary J. Blige, and next, here's Blur.

0: Friday, I'm in love. It's The Cure at Nation Radio Wales, where this week we've got a couple of great gigs coming up. Tonight, Hilary Duff, the Lucky Me Tour featuring La Rue, is at the Utilita Arena in Cardiff. And also today and tomorrow, we've got Sam Campbell, Kid Giblet, at the New Theatre in Cardiff. It's Nation Radio with Katy Perry on the way. Nation
1: 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At Hovis, we've been around long enough to know where real strength comes from. 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To get stuck in, crusts and all. 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
6: And now, the weather.
7: Outside, gloomy skies, a persistent drizzle, and a chilly wind blowing from the west, north, east, and south.
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0: 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It's Early Breakfast. More of the best variety of hits on the way after five. I've got a great sing-along song from Cyndi Lauper. So if you've got a hairbrush handy, go and grab it. Headlines next at five. Nation
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23: Top stories this hour. Trade with illegal Israeli settlements is to be banned as part of a tougher stance under Andy Burnham. An announcement's expected later after the Prime Minister promised Labour MPs a reset of relations with Israel. He'd been critical of Keir Starmer's approach to the war on Gaza. Our chief political correspondent John Craig says the PM will get a mixed reception.
24: This will please, domestically, most Labour MPs, not all, but most, but the Israelis will be furious
6: Of course, Benjamin Netanyahu has already protested this likely shift in position from the British government.
23: The Prime Minister's told Labour MPs they need to help stop the politics of poison seeping into Britain's streets. It's in response to protests against illegal migration in Dover and Portsmouth over the weekend. The business secretary's meeting Jaguar Land Rover's leadership team today after confirmation yesterday of 4,000 job cuts over 2 years. They'll mostly affect UK office roles. Peter Hughes is a senior official for manufacturing at Unite the Union and says any job losses are a mistake.
10: If you want to build for the future, you've got to keep your research and development part of the business and making sure that you are building the next generation of cars. Otherwise, you'll fall behind the Chinese and the Far East markets, which are developing electric cars at a lot greater rate than Jaguar Land Rover.
23: Well, Downing Street says it's not considering bailing out the car maker. Britain's biggest retailers, including Tesco and Costa Coffee, are to offer thousands of work experience placements. It's part of efforts to tackle youth unemployment. Northern Ireland now has the highest infant mortality rate in the UK. The Royal College of Paediatrics and Child Health suggests it's increased from 4.2 deaths per 1,000 live births in 2018 to 4.5 in 2024. And 50% tariffs imposed by Canada on goods imported from the US are just coming into effect. Just under £15 billion worth of products are affected. From Sky News, I'm Cam Hall. Nation
0: Radio. Good morning, just after five, it's Gary Parker at Nation Radio, and on the way, Timbaland's Fine Young Cannibals, and next, Cyndi Lauper. Girls just want to have fun. Nation.

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0: Tuesday, love. It's Lewis Capaldi on Nation Radio. It's Tuesday morning. I'll be back tomorrow morning at 4. The Big Welsh Breakfast is next with Angela and Phil. And the top stories for Wales at 6 are on the way too.
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12: The top stories this hour. This morning we're hearing how families across Wales affected by dementia are being forced to put their lives on hold because of how long it takes to get a diagnosis.
13: We welcome the ambitions that already exist in Wales, but we want to see people getting a consistent experience.
12: The Alzheimer's Society is urging the Welsh Government to set a 12-week deadline. Across the UK, nearly half of all carers report waiting more than 6 months for a diagnosis after seeking help. Rachel Nelson from the charity in Wales.
13: And that 12-week ambition translated into action and backed by some accountability so that people get the timely diagnosis, support and treatment they need.
12: The Welsh Government says it'll prioritise earlier diagnosis and better support for people living with dementia. A 14-year-old boy is continuing to be questioned by police after a suspicious object was found in Haverford West. David Powis police were called to Snowdrop Lane on Sunday morning. An explosive disposal team was brought in and the road was closed while emergency services dealt with the incident. 3 more vape shops in Swansea have been forced to close for 3 months after being caught selling counterfeit items. Police have seized illegal goods and drugs from the shop on Mansell Street. Sport, and there's plenty of football action across Wales later. Championship leaders Swansea face a tough test away to Southampton. Jamie Vardy could be included in the Burnley squad for their clash with Wrexham. Elsewhere, Cardiff hosts Stoke. And the co-director of a new Oasis documentaries described how they approached the filming of the band's first rehearsals for their reunion tour.
14: They didn't see us, they didn't see any of our crew. We put the cameras into place, we rolled and we watched it from another room elsewhere on the site. And because we wanted it to feel unmediated.
12: Dylan Southern was speaking from the UK premiere of Oasis, Don't Look Back in Anger, which is in cinemas tomorrow. It documents Liam and Noel Gallagher's return to the stage last year.
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12: A dry start across Wales, but a scattering of showers later. Highs of 19. That's the latest. I'm Tom Preece.
16: The Big Welsh Breakfast.
17: Good morning, rise and shine. Wakey, wakey, you're here on time.
18: As I always will be. It's Angela, it's Phil, it's the Big Welsh Breakfast.
17: And that was almost a rhyme. Welcome.

0: Across Wales, welcome to the Big Welsh Breakfast. It's Angela and Phil, and I've got to ask, because obviously yesterday we had a little bit of a lay-in to ease you in.
1: Yes.
0: How are you feeling?
1: Well, I'm already on my third coffee this morning, so you can see how this is going to go, can't you?
0: I think for this week it's all right, and then I think we're maybe going to have to ease back on the caffeine, because I'm the same. I feel like I'm properly loaded up.
1: I know, I'm ready to dance.
0: And me, genuinely. I could jump around and everything.

0: to Gosain and welcome. It's Nation Radio Wales. Good morning.
1: If you fancy getting in touch with us this morning on the Big Welsh Breakfast, then WhatsApp is 07740938500. 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
0: Well, it is a good day this morning. I tell you what, Hilary Duff is in Cardiff tonight. And for anyone who grew up with her in the early noughties, this is like a serious nostalgia trip, really. Do you remember Lizzie McGuire?
1: Do you know, I never saw it. I remember it on the telly, but I never saw that.
0: Well, it ran on the Disney Channel from the early noughties, and Hilary Duff played Lizzie. I actually saw her film before.
1: No.
0: Oh, no, not in real life.
1: Oh, right, okay, okay.
0: Not that exciting. But I saw her online, and honestly, she had this dress on.
1: Yeah.
0: I swear to you, it had, like, glow-in-the-dark stickers all the way down. Like,
1: okay.
0: Oh, it was dreamy.
1: Okay, I hear your excitement. Also, bad day today if you live in Wrexham. You lived in Wrexham, didn't you, for a bit?
0: Do you know what? I did that. Well, I worked in Wrexham. Lived in Chester, but yeah, I did.
1: Okay. Well, hoping for a bit more choice because they're planning a fourth McDonald's in half a mile. I mean, half a mile. You can, like...
0: Oh, my goodness.
1: You can choose which one you want to go to,
0: can't
1: you?
0: It'll be lethal.
1: I know. You can have a burger and one and fries and another.
0: Lunch and dinner.
1: So that's a bad day today.
0: It's a pretty bad day, you're right. And a good day, wait for it, for moths. There's a magnificent moth morning happening today at the National Botanical Garden of Wales, I think. And I feel that we've massively undersold moths, right? They're basically the nighttime shift of butterflies. And today is the day. Moths, it's your morning. You're finally getting your time in the spotlight. Welcome to magnificent moth morning, Phil.
1: I don't like them. I don't like them.
0: No, they eat your clothes, don't they? Little holes.
1: Absolutely. We'll do more in the next hour.
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3: Good morning. A quiet start for the road so far this Tuesday morning, moving on the M4, 49 through to the Caldra. And it's moving for the Brynglas tunnels. There's no problems to report for the M4 or any approaches, the 4119 to Miskin, E470 to Coryton Interchange, and the 465 to Llandarcy are all clear. Cardiff on the move, along with Neath for Talbot and Bridgend. And so far, quiet for Swansea. No delays for the city centre. Gowerton clear, no problems for Sketty Cross. I'm Hannah Cox.
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0: Tuesday morning, and welcome. It's the 8th of September. Hi, I'm Angela.
1: Hi, Phil. This is a great show, isn't it?
0: Oh, I hope you're liking it. It's the brand new Big Welsh Breakfast here on Nation Radio Wales. Now, are we ready for every day as a school day?
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0: So it's every day's a school day. Did you know a mirror always looks twice as dirty than it actually is?
1: I'm going to obsess about this now. I don't understand that. Does that mean I can look at the mirror and think, it's not dirty, it's just me?
0: Yeah, it's never as dirty as that.
1: It probably is. Also, a fact for today, about 47 million years ago, whales had legs and lived on both land and at the sea.
0: I never knew that.
1: It's bizarre, but it's true.
0: It's very true. And just one cup of black coffee, and bearing in mind, we've had a few already, one cup can burn calories and promote weight loss. So we are going to be skinny malinks, because we've already had, what, three?
1: Yeah, I'm going to be size zero by Christmas.
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3: Good morning. A quiet start for the road so far this Tuesday morning, moving on the M4, 49 through to the Caldra. And it's moving for the Bryngelas tunnels. There's no problems to report for the M4 or any approaches, the 4119 to Miskin, E470 to Coryton Interchange, and the 465 to Llandarcy are all clear. Cardiff on the move along with Neath, Portarlington and Bridgend. And so far quiet for Swansea, no delays for the city centre. Gowerton clear, no problems for Sketty Cross. I'm Hannah Cox.
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0: From Llanelli to Llantrisant, you're waking up to the Big Welsh Breakfast. I'm Angela.
1: I'm Phil. That was a lot of then, Angela.
0: I know, it was a bit of a tongue twister, to be fair. Make me a winner with Nation Player. Now, Leona won £400,000 on Friday. Guess what? 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

0: Breakfast, it's Nation Radio, it's Angela J, it's Phil Hoyles. Your weather for today is not looking too shabby. Rain this morning, should be nice and dry this afternoon, Ange.
1: Bodhidhar, good morning. That is good news. We want a bit of sunshine in our lives, don't we?
0: It'd be lovely to have a bit of sunshine.
1: Well, it would be. We could jet set away from it all. You could if you win on Make Me a Winner. Details on that later on. But when was the last time you went on holiday, Phil?
0: Last time I went away was 1995. Why do you ask?
1: 1995.
0: Jeepers.
1: I'm going to need a cup of tea to work out how long ago that was. Stay with me because I'm going to talk sunbed wars.

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12: 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I'm celebrating finding my glasses. So what more could you want? Put the kettle on, pop a cork, and listen to the show with our friends at Nathaniel Cars in Bridgend, Cardiff, Cumbrian and Swansea. It's the happy

0: It's coming up to the hour with Wessex Garages on Penarth Road, Cardiff. 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
6: The top stories this hour. Families across Wales affected by dementia say they're stuck waiting for answers, putting parts of their lives on hold because of long diagnosis times.
7: So those delays are having a huge emotional, practical and financial impact on families who are already dealing with uncertainty and worry.
6: The Alzheimer's Society wants the Welsh Government to introduce a 12-week target. Across the UK, nearly half of carers say they waited more than 6 months after first seeking help. Rachel Nelson works for the charity in Wales.
7: Major conditions like cancer, there is very clear pathways of support. They have timelines, they have treatments, they have care plans. With dementia at the moment, that is an ambition.
6: A 14-year-old boy is continuing to be questioned by police after a suspicious object was found in Haverford West. Dyfed Powys Police were called to Snowdrop Lane on Sunday. An explosive disposal team was brought in. The road was closed while emergency services dealt with the incident. Three more vape shops in Swansea have been forced to close for 3 months after being caught selling counterfeit vapes. Police have seized illegal goods and drugs from the shop on Mansell Street. Magistrates ordered the closures following a clampdown by trading standards. Sport now, and there's plenty of football action across Wales tonight. Championship leaders Swansea face a tough test away to Southampton. Jamie Vardy could be included in the Burnley squad for their clash with Wrexham, and Cardiff host Stoke. And the creator of a new Oasis documentary says Noel Gallagher wasn't expecting the amount of interest in their reunion tour. Peaky Blinders writer Stephen Knight, Don't Look Back in Anger, documents their return.
8: We put cameras into the rehearsal room that were fixed, not hidden, because if we hid them, that would look like we'd sort of been deceptive. And what it meant was we saw the real thing, we saw Liam's first arrival.
6: The Gallagher brothers, who went years without speaking, appear to have teased gigs next year too.
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6: A dry start across Wales, but a scattering of showers later. Highs of 19. That's the latest. I'm Tom Priest.

0: 2 of the Big Welsh Breakfast. It's Nation Radio. Angela and Phil with you through till 10 o'clock this morning. How's the coffee, Ange? We had a lot yesterday.
1: We had too much yesterday.
0: I was shaking after the show.
1: Bless you, you were. And I couldn't sleep last night, to be fair. However, it is time for...
0: coffee, we need coffee.
1: We do.
0: Yeah. Do you think that's going to work today?
1: Well, I think we should have coffee, and I think it's your turn.
0: Okay, coffee bell has been rung. We'll do that for you very soon. Right then, what have we got coming up?
1: We have got Know Your Onions, which is a new feature on the show and something that you, our lovely listener, can get involved in.
0: Okay, all that coming up very soon. Ahead of that, though.
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1: Now, I've got some very happy news for our good day this morning.
0: Oh, we like good news.
1: We do, don't we? Yeah. There was a recent concert in LA. Are you a fan of BTS?
0: I can't say I've heard a lot of their music. The one with Coldplay was really good.
1: Well, one of the members called Jungkook, I suppose it was. Some say Jungkook. Maybe if you can pronounce it properly, let me know. But they were completely taken by surprise on stage because all of his fellow bandmates, and I think this is a really lovely thing, they all stopped the concert to sing happy birthday.
0: What, at the concert?
1: Yeah, have a listen to this.
4: Happy birthday.
1: Which is really nice. And at that point, he's bowing, but they put a tiara on his head.
0: Oh, I'm sure he's very happy. But, I mean, can you imagine? How do you top that next year?
1: I know.
0: Where do you go from that?
1: Thousands of people.
0: Absolutely. It's very big. So that's a good day for him. Bad day in EastEnders. Michelle Ryan has finally broken her silence on Zoe Slater's upcoming death. The actor reprised her iconic role last year after two decades away. She's going to be killed off next week, apparently.
1: Next week? You used to watch EastEnders?
0: Yeah, well, I watch it when it's on. I don't avidly watch it, but I watched the one where she came back last year.
1: Yeah, I mean, I know we're talking Sunbed Wars on the show very soon. Yeah. And you haven't had a holiday since 1995. I don't know whether I've watched EastEnders since 1995.
0: Oh.
1: Neither have I watched Big Brother for a long time. It is a good day for the hosts, though. AJ Adudu and Will Best, they've opened up about, well, how this year's housemates will be looked after behind the scenes. It all kicks
0: That's
1: off
0: good.
1: September the 13th.
0: Excellent. It's Phil Hoyles. It's Angela J. This is the Big Welsh Breakfast on Nation Radio. Still plenty come up on the show today, including Know Your Onions in the next hour.

0: James Blunt.
1: You just want to whisper after this song, don't you?
0: You do. Tastes like summer. It's I wish we still had summer. I mean, I know it's not too bad now and we shouldn't complain the weather-wise, but I did love the summer this year so much.
1: Now, see, this is where we're different because I like it stormy and cold.
0: Oh,
1: and
0: no, do you?
1: Yeah. I love it. You know, they're really kind of aggressive. As long as nobody's not hurt and it's not too damaging, I love storms. I love
0: them. That's my worst weather in the world.
1: Oh, no, I love it.
0: It scares me.
1: I'd be a storm chaser. If we were doing this show, like in Orlando or something, I'd be a Angela, I'm live from a stormy place. Right, I don't know what that place would be.
0: Oh, no.
1: Seriously?
0: You're not one of those netters that goes to the beach when it's really, really bad weather. Oh,
1: yes.
0: No.
1: Yeah.
0: No.
1: I'm one of those nutters. Yes, absolutely.
0: Give me the sunshine any day. Oh, no, I love the sunshine.
1: That's boring weather.
0: Oh, no, I absolutely love it. Although we've had some really hot weather, haven't we? And now I feel like I need air conditioning.
1: Yeah, I think that's definitely something for next year. I think it's getting warmer generally, isn't it?
0: Oh, 100%. Now, you haven't had a holiday since 1995, love you little heart.
1: It's been a while.
0: And we've got to get you going somewhere before the end of the year.
1: Just too busy, Ange. We've started a new show.
0: We have. And do you know what? When you do go on holiday now, you will notice that there's a race for the sunbeds by the pool. And there was this one guy recently, he dived through a hedge and he burst out the other side to beat all the crowds, right, to get a sunbed. And I just thought, piss through a hedge. I mean, it's bad enough that they put the towels on the loungers before they have breakfast and then leave them unattended for like 3 hours, let alone bursting through a hedge and making a dash for it.
1: Was it like a holly bush or something? Did he get scratches everywhere?
0: I hope so after that.
1: Awesome. 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
7: The M4 moving 49 to Cardiff Gate. It is looking slow eastbound into the Bryngelas tunnels before Malpas Road, and the M487 bridge is slow Chepstow to Oss through the ongoing roadwork area. Long delays on the Wye Valley Link Road. Back to the M4 approaches, queuing for the A470 to Corriton at 32. It is still moving for the 465 to Llandarcy at 43. There's no delays at the moment for Cardiff and Neath for Talbot or Bridgend, and Swansea moving with no major problems in the city centre. I'm Hannah Cox.
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0: It's the Big Welsh Breakfast. It's Angela J. It's Phil Hoyles. It's Tuesday, the 8th of September. It's day number 2 for us, Ange. And we're on the T today.
1: We are. What comes after S? T. Yes, what? We're on it.
0: Oh, you're doing the alphabet. I thought, what? What does that mean?
1: Well, no, I remember years ago, builders doing some work on the house, and they went, what comes after S? And I went, T. Looked at them like,
0: Like,
1: yeah, I'll have a cup, please. I'm like, all right, okay.
0: We're getting very civilised. We'll be on green tea come Friday, I'm sure.
1: Oh, yeah, we'll feel like we need it after all the caffeine that we've had this week. Welcome to the Big Welsh Breakfast. I'm Angela.
0: I'm Phil. Hello.
1: And it's good to be here this Tuesday morning. There was already a lot of sport the weekend. You know I was in Haverford Westville.
0: Yeah, you're a proper football mum, aren't you?
1: I'm everywhere for my kids, wherever they need me to be. I'm like a taxi driver and goodness knows what else. But the Swansea-Wrexham game on Saturday night, that was a bit frustrating. In the end, which was annoying. They, of course, do play tonight. Swansea are playing, Wrexham are playing tonight at 7:45 kickoff. And then, of course, Cardiff City also playing at the same time. Give yourself extra time if you're heading to the stadium to watch them. They play Stoke City. I know Andy and Francis, Cardiff City's biggest fans. Hello, good morning, and welcome to the show.
0: Yes, if you want to be in touch with us today, all sorts of ways you can do that, of course. 07740 938 500 is your WhatsApp number through to Nation Radio this morning.

0: I like that. It's the big Welsh breakfast with Angela and Phil. Traffic queuing around Bay's Leg this morning just before Junction 28 at Tredegar Park. Hopefully your journey into work is smooth this morning.
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0: Which sounds fun. 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
1: I love the smell of puppies. Do you love the smell of puppies?
0: I can't say I've sniffed them.
1: I could go worse, right? Not just the smell of puppies, but the smell of puppies' pads or even your pet's pads, right? Yeah, it's basically just smelling their feet, Ange. But it's lovely.
0: Is it?
1: Yes. Yeah, it's love, Ange. It's love.
0: Oh.
1: It's lovely. Right then, shall we do today's Know Your Onions?
0: It feels slightly uncomfortable.
1: Next time you come over the house, right, I'll say, hey, sniff my cat's feet. There
0: no,
1: you go.
0: No.
1: Right, I'm all confused now. The Know Your Onions for today. How many sides does a house have? Ange, any ideas what the answer to this could be?
0: Well, four, unless you're living in a triangle house, which you would have three.
1: Do you know what? You're wrong. So the question for today is, how many sides does a house have? Drop us a line today, 07740938500, or find us on our Facebook page at Nation Radio Wales.
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16: The eastbound side of the M4 slow into the Brynglas tunnels before Malpas Road, and it's busy approaching for the A470 to Corriton at 32, for the 4119 to Miskin, 465 is slow to Llandarcy at junction 43. Busy for Swansea for Oystermouth Road for the city centre, Gowerton seeing delays for the Victoria Road roundabout on the 8484 and across Lugger Bridge. It's also getting busier for Gower Road, Sketty Cross for Swansea on the A4118. That's the latest. I'm Hannah Cox.
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0: It's Tuesday, the 8th of September. It's Nation Radio. It's the Big Welsh Breakfast. Angela J, Phil Hoyles. Good morning.
1: Good morning. Now, just imagine for a second you are Rhian from Wales. I don't know which part of Wales. We need to do some digging.
0: Yeah.
1: But she was looking after her brother's pregnant golden Labrador, right? Whilst he was on holiday. Okay. Have you ever had a dog sit?
0: No. No, I've Moggy sat before, but not dog sat.
1: I mean, this is literally like taking it to a whole new level because they've been told to be prepared in case, obviously, the Labrador gives birth, right?
0: Yes, so, little puppies.
1: Little puppies, six were expected, right? And it may happen, obviously. Anyway, after 15 hours of, having the puppies.
0: Yes.
1: They turned out to be 12, not 6.
0: No way.
1: 12.
0: Oh, 12 puppies.
1: This was a year ago, so they all reunited with their mum and dad for a bit of a birthday party, complete with, like, little party hats. Dog-friendly cake. I love it. And Rhian, bless her, she couldn't let the smallest one go, so she kept her.
0: I know.
1: Do you know, if I saw 12 puppies, I'd be like, oh, yeah, I'll have one. Yeah. You'd probably be like, yeah, I'll have one as well.
0: No, I wouldn't have one.
1: I'd have a few.
0: Yeah, I'd have a pack.
1: Oh, would you?
0: Yeah. I mean,
1: how many would you take off her then?
0: I don't know. Four, maybe.
1: Wow. How would you manage with the four?
0: No, I wouldn't do four. Two. I'd do a good two. The things they can keep each other company and they talk to each other.
1: There is that, isn't there?
0: Yeah, I'd have two.
1: Mind you, I thought that with two kids. I thought, I'll have another one because, you know, they'll keep each other company.
0: Yeah.
1: And all I'm doing is constantly playing referee.
0: And being a football mum, which is great. It's Nation Radio. Good morning. It's Tuesday, the 8th of September. It's Jocelyn Brown this morning.
1: Oh, I love this.

0: It's Nation Wales. It's the Big Welsh Breakfast with Angela and Phil, and it's 7:53. The M487 bridge both ways between 2 and 1. There's been an accident. All traffic temporarily held. It's completely stationary at the minute. So maybe you want to get your thinking caps on and have a go at Know Your Onions, right, Phil?
1: Absolutely. Let's do it.
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1: So the question we posed a little earlier is: how many sides does a house have? Angela, what do you reckon?
0: Well, I reckon 4. Okay. However, Lisa in Pentre reckons it's definitely 2.
1: Well, so, why 2? Oh, no, hold on. Hold that a second. Kelly in Portalbert also says she has an extension and she's been outside and counted them today and she comes up with 8. Sounds like
0: 8?
1: A big house. Yeah, big house.
0: Wow. Love that. It does sound like a little mansion.
1: What about 2? Why was she saying 2?
0: Well, she says inside and outside.
1: Absolutely right.
0: Yay.
1: That's what we're talking about. Well done to you. We'll have another Know Your Onions same time tomorrow. It's breakfast. It's Phil and Angela today. Don't forget, golden hour after 9 o'clock this morning. Playing for you next, the brilliant Alex Warren.

0: Good morning, it's Nation Radio, it's the Big Welsh Breakfast, it's Andy the J, it's Phil Hoyles. Weather for today, not looking too bad, mainly cloudy this morning, rain everywhere this afternoon.
1: Everywhere?
0: Well, yes, wherever we're going to be in Wales, it's going to rain at some point. You're going to need your brolly, Ange.
1: Oh, I've washed my hair today and everything.
0: Oh,
1: no. M48, Severn Bridge, both ways. Earlier on, it was stopped. It's still slow, though, but it is moving slightly between 2 and 1. Be aware of that. In the capital, the A470 southbound, we've got delays from Pontypridd to Coryton interchange of around half an hour through that stretch. Usual build-up, really. News on the way and, of course, stay with us. We've got Liar Liar, Bums on Fire. It's your turn.
0: Okay, drop us a line, 07740938500 is your number on WhatsApp this morning. 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We update your latest news coming up.
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12: The top stories this hour. This morning we're hearing how families across Wales affected by dementia are being forced to put their lives on hold because of how long it takes to get a diagnosis.
13: We welcome the ambitions that already exist in Wales, but we want to see people getting a consistent experience.
12: The Alzheimer's Society is urging the Welsh Government to set a 12-week deadline. Rachel Nelson's from the charity in Wales.
13: And that 12-week ambition translated into action and backed by some accountability so that people get the timely diagnosis, support and treatment they need, and families aren't left waiting months or even years for answers.
12: The Welsh Government says it'll prioritise earlier diagnosis and better support for people living with Alzheimer's and dementia. A 14-year-old boy is continuing to be questioned by police after a suspicious object was found in Haverford West. David Powis police were called to Snowdrop Lane on Sunday. An explosive disposal team was brought in. The road was closed while emergency services dealt with the incident. Three more vape shops in Swansea have been forced to close for 3 months after being caught selling counterfeit vapes and tobacco. Police have seized illegal goods and drugs from the shops on Mansell Street. Sport now, and there's plenty of football action across Wales later. Championship leaders Swansea face a tough test away to Southampton. Jamie Vardy could be included in the Burnley squad for their clash with Wrexham. Elsewhere, Cardiff hosts Stoke. And the co-director of a new Oasis documentary described how they approached filming the band's first rehearsals for their reunion tour.
14: We designed an approach that meant we weren't actually in the room, so we needed to be invisible. For the 6 weeks of rehearsals, they didn't see us, they didn't see any of our crew. We put the cameras into place, we rolled and we watched it from another room elsewhere on the site.
12: Dylan Southern was speaking from the UK premiere of Oasis' Don't Look Back in Anger, which is in cinemas tomorrow. It documents Liam and Noel Gallagher's return to the stage last year, which kicked off in Cardiff.
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12: A dry start across Wales, but a scattering of showers later. Highs of 19. That's the latest. I'm Tom Preece.
15: The Big Welsh Breakfast.
16: Borata, good morning. Happy Tuesday. It's Angela and Phil with the Big Welsh Breakfast. Stay with us if you're an Oasis fan.
17: Excellent music to start the hour then from the Cardigan.

0: Wales, it's the Big Welsh Breakfast. I'm Angela.
1: I'm Phil. Good morning. How are you?
0: Good morning. It's great because we've got a visitor this morning.
2: Yes, I've come over. I've come to say hello.
0: Now, Faye is from our wonderful sponsorship and promotions department, and it's good for you to pop on by. Are you liking the show?
2: Oh, I am loving the show. Sounding great. So nice to be back working with you both together. It's fantastic.
0: And are the sales girls all listening as well?
2: They are all listening.
0: And sales guys. And sales guys. Yeah. What are their names?
2: Oh, we've got Ellen, Lynette, Sean, Kerry, Nia, David. Well, I hope I haven't missed anybody out.
0: And anyone else who's listening. And what song can we get on for you?
2: Well, obviously, Working 9 till 5 by the late and great Dolly Parton, please.
0: And what did you do the weekend? Did you dress up, I hear, as a bit of Dolly?
2: Well, on the weekend, we went to a Dolly and a Bonnie memorial slash
0: we
2: tribute
0: did.
2: Weekend with our very own Angela J. And it was wonderful. And we basically busted out all the big anthems of Bonnie and Dolly.
0: We did. We had a good time. You're a very good singer, to be fair.
2: We've only known you for 20 years, and now you realise it.
0: Here it is.

0: Love that. Hopefully it's making you smile across Wales. It's the Big Welsh Breakfast with Angela and Phil. It's 8:10.
1: Good morning. Good morning to Nathan Bishop, who's been in touch. He's on the Heads of the Valley Road this morning. Have a great day at work, fella.
2: The Big Welsh Breakfast.
0: Good day.
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0: Hello to you. If you're off to see Hilary Duff in the capital tonight, Louise is, along with Stacey. You're going to have so much fun. And in fact, anyone who grew up with her in the early noughties, it's like a serious nostalgia trip. Do you remember Lizzie McGuire, Phil?
1: For some silly reason, I remember the logo. I never saw the show, but it was a massive thing back in the day.
0: Well, it ran on the Disney Channel. Yeah. And of course, Hilary Duff played Lizzie, and I saw her perform online, not in real life, unfortunately. What Dreams Are Made Of. And honestly, her outfit, she had like glow-in-the-dark stars. It was amazing.
1: Sounds special. That's a good day. As far as bad days concerned, if you live in Wrexham, you'd lived in Wrexham, actually, Ange, didn't you?
0: I did. Well, worked in Wrexham, lived in Chester for a little while, yeah.
1: You might have enjoyed this. Hoping for a bit more choice, because a plan for a fourth McDonald's within half a mile. Half
0: a
1: mile.
0: More choice? That's like burger chips, burger chips, burger chips.
1: Well, I mean, you can have a burger in one place and then the fries in another, maybe.
0: Or you can have fish fillet, or what's it called? Filet-O-Fish.
1: Filet-O-Fish. Have you ever had one of them?
0: Yeah.
1: Really?
0: Yeah, they're all right.
1: Cheese and fish, not
0: they
1: sure.
0: They stopped doing them during COVID time, I was gutted.
1: Yeah, they do well at Easter, apparently. That's a bad thing. What about another good one?
0: Yeah, on Good Friday.
1: Yeah.
0: It's a good day for moths, apparently. There's like a magnificent moth morning, I think, happening in the National Botanical Garden of Wales. And I feel like we've massively undersold moths, because butterflies, they do get all the attention, don't they? Moths are basically the night shift butterflies. So today, moths, it's your day. You're finally getting your very own morning in the spotlight.
1: Yeah, just leave my jumpers alone.
0: Oh, yeah, they leave holes in our clothes.
1: Yeah.
0: I don't like that, but I do like this. The script on Nation Wales.

0: Tuesday, the 8th of September. It's Nation Radio Wales. It's the Big Welsh Breakfast. It's Angela and Phil with you till 10 o'clock this morning. It's Star Trek Day today, Ange.
1: Star Trek Day?
0: Yes.
1: I have no idea.
0: I'm getting my geek on. It's also World Ampersand Day today as well.
1: What is that?
0: The ampersand is, I think I'm right in saying this, I think the ampersand is, you know the M&S logo?
1: Uh-huh.
0: You know the and, the squiggle?
1: Yes.
0: It's that. I think it's that.
1: Not just and?
0: No.
1: What posh word is it called?
0: Ampersand.
1: So it's, not and, it's the ampersand.
0: No, sand. Ampersand. Sand on a beach, right?
1: Oh, stop it.
0: Yeah, ampersand.
1: That is posh.
0: See, you learn something every day.
1: You do.
0: You're welcome.
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1: Right then, it's time to get to know you a bit more this morning, Phil. We've got two stories. One is true, one is a lie. And my job, well, and you can help me, lovely listener, is to work out which one is the true story of the two.
0: Right, so story number one today is, you might not know this, Ange, but I can actually, you know the balloon sculptures? You know,
1: yeah.
0: Where you can make things? Well, I can do that. And I was hired as a professional one when I was in uni. Basically, they said, can you do things with balloons? And I thought they meant making like arches and stuff, which I thought, well, that's not going to be too hard, is it? For like 50 quid. So I thought, right, I'll do that. But the only thing is, when I got there, they said, no, you have to make animals. And the only animals that I can actually do is like a sausage dog.
1: Quite
0: questionable, but that's what I went with. So I did that. I twisted the balloons. I thought it was going to be something quite cool. It turned out to be something quite awkward. So that's my story for number one for today. And the second story is...
1: I don't think I believe that one.
0: Why? Have you not seen my balloons?
1: I don't know. Try me with the other one.
0: Okay, the other one today. When I hosted my very first live gig when I was in my 20s is when Blue, you know the band Blue?
1: Yes.
0: Right. Blue launched and my idea was to go on stage, or my job was to go on stage and throw merch for Blue into the crowd. Right, so the stage is there, the audience is there, everybody.
1: I believe this, completely believe this.
0: I haven't even said the story yet. Wait. Right, so I went on stage, I was throwing merch, I lost my balance, fell off the stage, landed on a bouncer called Gareth. It was all a bit of a nightmare and very embarrassing.
1: Hang on. You were giving out merch, I believe that.
0: Yes.
1: And then you reckon you went to the end of the stage.
0: Yes.
1: And you fell off the stage.
0: My very first time on stage, I fell off stage and landed on a bouncer.
1: You genuinely fell off stage and fell into the crowd?
0: Yes, just like that.
1: Oh my gosh, did they bop you along, all the people?
0: No, I was lumped back onto the stage in a crumpled heap on the floor.
1: Now I don't know. Now it's tough because I'm did you really fall off the stage?
0: Yeah, did I? Yes.
1: I mean,
0: yes,
1: I wouldn't have thought you would have like misplaced your step. Had you had a drink?
0: No.
1: It
0: was very early. It's about 7:30 on a Friday evening.
1: What do we think? I'm not sure. You can help me out. 07740938500. Do we think the true story is the balloon, or do we think it's falling off the stage? Oh. I am now thinking that you didn't fall off the stage, but that bit's a lie.
0: Okay.
1: And you were fooling me with the blue story, so I believe that one, and I believe now the balloon sculpture story.
0: It's so complicated, isn't it? We'll do the reveal a little later. It's Nation Radio. It's the Big Welsh Breakfast. Good morning.
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26: A very wet start for the roads this Tuesday morning with a lot of surface water and spray. Extra care advised. It's slow approaching the motorway for the A470 to Coryton at 32. Long delays there. It's past Pontypridd. 30 minutes added to your journey. Slow for the A4232 on the exit slip road. The A4119 down to Miskinkew, so is the 465 to Llandarcy and the A4067 to Ynysforgan. Delays for Gowerton on the A484 at the Victoria Road roundabout for Swansea and across Lacher Bridge.
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0: From Pontypridd to Pontydawi, it's the Big Welsh Breakfast. Angela and Phil, good morning. Bore da. We did Liar Liar just a moment ago, and that is where we have two stories. One is the truth and one is a lie. This morning, Phil's turn, and he did, if you missed it, one story about him being a balloon sculpture, didn't you?
1: Yeah. Have you seen my balloon sculptures?
0: No.
1: They're very special.
0: And then the other one was about him being on stage at a Blue concert, giving out merch, which I believed that bit. I didn't believe the bit where you fell into the audience.
1: Do you not know me? You know how accident prone I am. I walk into things all of the time.
0: Yeah, I just don't know how true it is that you fell. So which is the truth?
1: Which one do you think?
0: The balloon.
1: The balloon one. Okay. That's wrong. It's not that one. That's the false one. So the true story is the one about Blue.
0: So you genuinely fell into the audience?
1: Yeah, yeah.
0: Onto the bouncer?
1: Yes.
0: Is he all right?
1: I don't know. I didn't ask. He was very angry. He's very naughty. And he just slapped me back on stage in a crumpled heap on the floor. But yeah, I'm sure he is fine. I'm sure he's not kind of injured or anything. He's fine. He's all okay. Lie Liar is back tomorrow. It's your turn tomorrow as well, isn't it?
0: It is my turn tomorrow.
1: Excellent. Okay. You're very distracted. What's the matter? What are you doing?
0: Sir Cliff Richard has decided to cover this man, Harry Styles, on his brand new album.
1: Really?
0: So Cliff Richard doing Harry Styles?
1: Can't imagine it, I've got to be honest.
0: No, mate.

0: Talking. It's Anastasia, it's Left Outside Alone, it's the Big Welsh Breakfast, it's Phil Hoyles, it's Angela J, it's Nation Radio Wales. Good morning.
1: Good morning, Bore da. We're asking you whether you prefer tea or coffee this morning.
2: Hi, Angela. Hi, Phil. Loving the show this morning. If you're asking tea or coffee for me, it's got to be a cup of tea. It always makes everything better. And you two are really helping me smile this morning in this rainy weather just before going to work. I hope you both have a lovely day. Thank you.

0: From Llanelli to Llantrisant, you're waking up to the Big Welsh Breakfast. I'm Angela.
1: I'm Phil. That was a lot of then, Angela.
0: I know, it was a bit of a tongue twister, to be fair. Make me a winner. With Nation Player. Now, Leona won £400,000 on Friday. Guess what? 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
0: 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Nation Radio. Still to come, we've got a look at the roads for you, the golden hour after nine, and
1: we've got one of my favourite songs ever, Ange. I'm not going to build this up too much, but it's like such a good song.
0: Such a good song.
1: Oh, it's this great song, and it's from the 90s. We'll play that for you on Nation Radio and the Big Welsh Breakfast very soon. Angela and Phil, the Big Welsh Breakfast,
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17: There are long delays for Cardiff. The A470 to Coryton interchange at 32. Still back to the Nantgarw interchange and the A4232. That's partially blocked to a broken down vehicle between Newport Road and Rover Way. On the M4, it's slow around Cardiff West at 33. Then again, it's slow around Llansammet at 44. Long delays approaching 465 to Llandarcy, A467 to Ynysforgan. Swansea busy for Oystermouth Road for the city centre and for Gowerton on the A48. I'm Hannah Cox.
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0: tune. Love that. Nation Radio plays They Might Be Giants and Birdhouse in Your Soul. And that's such a great song.
1: Such a good song,
0: such
1: isn't
0: good
1: it?
0: Song. Love it?
1: You're waking up to the Big Welsh Breakfast. It's Angela and Phil. Are you a big fan of Oasis, Phil?
0: I wouldn't say I'm a massive fan. I like the music. I love playing the music. I've got some of their albums. Would I go to the gig? Probably not, really. What about you? Have you been to the gig?
1: Yeah, of course.
0: Yeah?
1: Of course, it was absolutely amazing. It was so, so good. I loved it, loved it, loved it. They're back, of course, in the headlines with their new documentary, which opens in cinemas tomorrow. And then it will be available to stream on Disney Plus, but there's no date given for that yet. And of course, they got an 8-minute standing ovation when this was shown at the Venice Film Festival on Saturday. So I think it's going to be worth watching, Phil.
0: It's a big one. We got your golden hour still to play on the show today. This is Nation Radio playing the biggest songs to wake up to every morning. The Big Welsh Breakfast, Angela and Phil, every morning from 6. Play for your next Teddy Swims and Mr. Nodal. She

0: Angela and Phil, golden hour after nine. Stand by, all the details you need on that coming up. What are you doing today, Ange? What are you up to?
1: Well, today I've got loads of things to do, to be honest with you. A million and one chores. Yeah. Apart from that, though, I've got swimming with the kids later.
0: Okay.
1: I've got a coffee to have with a friend, if mm-hmm. I can squeeze that in, which hopefully we can. That's important, isn't it?
0: Absolutely.
1: Seeing your friends.
0: Yeah.
1: And then, well, yeah, there's no time for the gym today, let's be realistic. That's
0: you went last night, though. I mean, that was really good that you went last night.
1: I didn't really go last night.
0: No, you did, because we were on the phone and you said you were driving to the gym. What happened?
1: I only went for a sauna.
0: Okay.
1: But the thing is, I go sometimes for the sauna because I like a sauna. And I feel like I'm going to get myself back in the zone. I'm going to go to the sauna, I'm going to have a word with myself, get myself back in the zone to go to the actual venue, place. And then I'll be, you know, it doesn't work always.
0: Yeah. So that's what I'm going to do today. Now, the breakfast show is up and running, right? My plan is we finish the show today, I go to the gym and I lose 3 stone by Christmas.
1: Yeah, that's always the plan, isn't it? Yeah. It's a great plan. In fact, I know someone recently who's gone to see this lady in Kincoyd in Cardiff, and she's put this thing on her ear, and every time she now touches her ear, she doesn't feel hungry. I'm like, I need to go to this woman. Yeah.
0: What? I need a number.
1: I know.
0: I need it.
1: How clever is that?
0: I want her on speed dial.
1: We'll have to give her a go. We'll have to see how my friend gets on. Otherwise, go to the gym today and let us know tomorrow how you get on.
0: Yeah, I'll be on the treadmill touching my ear.
1: Ear.
0: Yeah.
1: Ear.
0: Yeah. Angela and Phil, the Big Welsh
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20: The top stories this hour. Families across Wales affected by dementia say they're stuck waiting for answers, putting parts of their lives on hold because of long diagnosis times.
21: Delays are having a huge emotional, practical and financial impact on families who are already dealing with uncertainty and worry.
20: The Alzheimer's Society wants the Welsh Government to introduce a 12-week target. Across the UK, nearly half of carers say they waited more than 6 months after first seeking help. Rachel Nelson works for the charity in Wales.
21: Major conditions like cancer, there is very clear pathways of support. They have timelines, they have treatments, they have care plans. With dementia at the moment, that is an ambition.
20: The Welsh Government says it'll prioritise earlier diagnosis and better support for people living with Alzheimer's and dementia. A 14-year-old boy is continuing to be questioned by police after a suspicious object was found in Haverford West. David Powis police were called to Snowdrop Lane on Sunday. An explosive disposal team was brought in. The road was closed while emergency services dealt with the incident. Three more vape shops in Swansea have been forced to close for 3 months after being caught selling counterfeit vapes. Police have seized illegal goods and drugs from the shop on Mansell Street. Magistrates ordered the closures following a clampdown by trading standards. Sport now, and there's plenty of football action across Wales tonight. Championship leaders Swansea face a tough test away to Southampton. Jamie Vardy could be included in the Burnley squad for their clash with Wrexham, and Cardiff hosts Stoke. And the creator of a new Oasis documentary says Noel Gallagher wasn't expecting the amount of interest in their reunion tour. Peaky Blinders writer Stephen Knight's Don't Look Back in Anger documents their return.
22: We put cameras into the rehearsal room that were fixed, and what it meant was we saw the real thing, we saw Liam's first arrival.
20: The Gallagher brothers, who went years without speaking, appear to have teased gigs next year too.
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20: A dry start across Wales, but a scattering of showers later. Highs of 19. That's the latest. I'm Tom Preece.
0: Right then, drop us a line this morning. It's 07740938500 on WhatsApp. We're coming from the year today that the very first Harry Potter book, Harry Potter and the Philosopher's Stone, hit the shelves in the UK.
1: Spice Girls were huge, and Jerry Halliwell wore her famous Union flag dress. Do you remember that one?
0: I do remember that.
1: Of course you did. It was a last-minute idea, apparently, based on her sister's tea towel. But I will tell you very soon how much it was actually sold for. You won't believe me. But we're going to kick off with Janet

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0: so good, that, isn't it? Nation Radio Wales, it is Angela and Phil. It's the golden hour this morning. We're day two and it's going all right, isn't it?
1: It's going all right, isn't it? We're not living on coffee this morning because we both had the shakes.
0: Yeah, just tea this morning. Jerry Halliwell, as I said, she wore that famous Union flag dress in this very year and it sold for £41,320. A lot of money. There wasn't loads of material, was there?
1: Why the 20 quid at the end? That's what really gets me with these things, right? It's like absolute fortune. Then they add 20 quid at the end or 99 pence.
0: Auction.
1: Yeah, always do it. They were very busy in this year as well because she, along with the rest of the girls, were launching Channel 5.

0: It's the lightning seeds, it's sugar-coated iceberg, it's the golden hour on Nation Radio Wales. It's Angela, it's Phil, what year are we from today? Drop us a line and we'll find if you're right later.
1: 07740938500 is the WhatsApp number. You can contact us. Now, in this very year, Wales voted in favour of getting the National Assembly for Wales, but it was a yes majority, 50.3%, which means that 49.7% said no, 50.3% said yes. It's very tight, isn't it?
0: Yeah, the 0.3, isn't it? Also in this year, the Royal Yacht Britannia made her final voyage to Hong Kong. These days, she is a visitor attraction in Edinburgh. Have you ever been, Ange? Have you ever been on it?
1: I have been, yes.
0: Did you have a cup of tea and a nice fine bone china cup and saucer?
1: I did, to be fair. Yeah.
0: No, did you?
1: Honestly, it's really good if ever you get a chance to go, if you're in Edinburgh. It's lovely. And I remember, because you could see like the Queen's bedroom, like where she used to sleep.
0: Did you sit on the bed?
1: Well, you weren't allowed because there was a bit of rope, but you could see she had this like pink throw on the bed and it was exactly like my nan used to have.
0: I remember
1: it quite clearly. Yeah. It was lovely and you could see the dining room. You could even see the menu, what they used to have for dinner. It was really interesting.
0: What did it smell like? Did it smell like your gran's?
1: No.
0: Did it not? Did it smell
1: it
0: of bacon?
1: Kept very, very clean. My nan's was kept very clean too.
0: Of course,
1: but I mean,
0: it
1: was. This was like really, really clean.
0: Yeah, Angela's gran's house was spotless. Music coming up on the show from No Doubt, Don't Speak is on the way.
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3: Outside, gloomy skies, a persistent drizzle, and a chilly wind blowing from the west, north, east, and south.
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0: across Wales. We're doing a whole hour of memories. You can share yours with us, 07740938500. It's Angela and Phil. It's the Golden Hour on Nation Wales. And in this very year, the Lion King musical on Broadway debuted. I've seen this a couple of times, and it's such a lovely musical. Have you seen it, Phil?
1: No. Reason being, right, because the movie's really sad, isn't it?
0: Yeah.
1: Right,
0: so
1: no
0: is the
1: spoilers.
0: Musical a little bit.
1: Oh, see, I can don't see it. I don't see the point. I don't see the point in going to a sad movie or going to a sad musical and crying. I don't see the point.
0: Sometimes a good cry, though, is really therapeutic.
1: I don't get it. I used to work in a cinema, right? And I was an usher, and I said, no, if there was a sad movie, and they'd be bawling, come out of this. Like, what are you doing that for? Paying a tenner, going to cry. You can cry at home.
0: Mascara down your face is terrible.
1: Yeah, don't get it. Also in this year, the 60s group The Monkees reunited, and they played Wembley Arena in this year. And talking of the movies, this was big at the box office. It's not
2: unusual. Allow myself to introduce myself.
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0: great tune again. Golden Hour, it's Nation Radio. It's Angela and Phil. What's the year? 07740938500. If you think you know, it's from the year that the Nintendo team released the N64 gaming console in the UK and Ireland. It was very big in this year.
1: It was. Also, I like the Super Nintendo. That's the one I had. I loved that one. The first Grand Theft Auto was released on Windows. Now, I didn't realise it was actually this old, to be fair. It was a 2D game originally set in different American cities. And obviously, it was quite controversial when it launched. The House of Lords apparently considered banning it. I actually have seen the game now and... a friend of mine's son plays it. I don't like it. I won't let my kids play it. No, I mean, they're too young now, to be fair, but
0: Do you know, I honestly thought you were going to say, that's how I learned to drive. That would have been quite scary.
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0: 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You say Shola.
1: Emma.
0: And I say Shola Amar.
1: Oh, yeah, that's because you're posh.
0: But the thing is, there's no R on the end, is there? I don't know why I've always said that.
1: Shola Amar.
0: Yeah, I just always just added an R on because really? I think it sounds nicer. Shola Amar.
1: Shola Amar. Do you see scone or scone?
0: That's an interesting one.
1: Go
0: scone,
1: on.
0: Scone. I'm going to have a scone. Like that's what I say, but I don't know whether it's scone. Scone.
1: I say scone.
0: Oh.
1: I have a scone.
0: I say scone, you say scone. It's like jam or cream, and then cream or jam.
1: Yeah, or potatoes, potatoes.
0: Yes. Tomato, tomato.
1: Tomato, tomato, should be.
0: Garage or garage?
1: Garage. What do you say, garage?
0: No.
1: Yeah, I bet you do.
2: The Golden Hour. On Nation Radio.
0: To be fair, as long as I have one, a garage or a garage, I don't care. Currently, we've knocked it down and we have nothing but a concrete slab and loads of wood.
1: She says garage. Trust me. Have you put the car in a double garage yet?
0: Do you know what? It's so annoying because we had this, like, asbestos-ridden old shed with, like, tin stuff in, and we stored a load of stuff in it, and then eventually we decided we'd knock it down and rebuild it. However, the underneath work that needed to be done cost so much work, so much money, that actually we ran out of money to build the actual thing.
1: Yeah.
0: So now we've got to resave until we've got the money to build the actual garage.
1: The garage.
0: Or garage all over again.
1: Right, who have you got?
0: Right, Jenny and Carol Leon just dropped the kids in school. Reckons the year is 97, that's it, yeah. Wendy in Saundersfoot, having a cuppa, is going for 1997. Liz in Nayland, hello to you, going for 1996. Jan in Miskin, guess what? She's off to Corfu tomorrow.
1: Oh.
0: She's going with 1997. And Paul and Ian working hard in Morganstown, hello. Also going for 97 this morning.
1: Liz in a garage. No, she's not really. She's in Brecon. She watched The Lion King in London in June. She loved it. I think the year is 1997. Greg in Newport bought my Fiesta in this year. It's 1997. Happy birthday to Amy. Can't wait to see you tonight. Happy birthday from us as well. Sarah in Llangollen. She got married in 97. She remembers the Shola Amar track. And Terry in Carmes. Morning, both. 97 is my guess. And the year is
0: 1997.
1: And
0: from it, this is such a good one. Daft Punk. I love Daft Punk in general. This is around the world.
1: Okay. Nation Radio, Golden Hour. Hello.

0: Tracks. Is it one of your favourite tracks? I'm just making that up. Do you love it?
1: I love Daft Punk. Yeah, I love Daft Punk. It's Nation Radio Wales. Yeah. Yeah, it's a good song. It's a good song.
0: It is a great song. It's Phil, it's Ange, and we're here every day from six.
1: We are indeed. Hello, by the way, to Martin and Paul, who are having a cuppa, a lazy cuppa, listening to us in the rain. And to Mark in Barry Bados, a wet Barry Bados. Yeah. He says, great new show, you guys. You do compliment one each other. And I think it's 97, which, of course, he was right. But we missed your message earlier. So thank you.
0: Right then, stand by. Mark Franklin is on the way. We didn't have time to get him on. We'll get him on tomorrow. But he's coming on after 10 o'clock this morning. We will be back tomorrow morning from 6.
1: We will bright and early. I know. Mark, I've just had a little look. He's got some Rick Astley, some Scritti Politti, and a whole lot more. We've got a whole lot more on the show tomorrow. Liar Liar is back. It returns. Know Your Onions, Fast Facts. And yeah, a whole lot more bright and early from 6 o'clock. You think you'll be back here on time?
0: Yeah, day 3. Let's do it. The Golden Hour,
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25: The top stories this hour. Today we're hearing how families across Wales affected by dementia are being forced to put their lives on hold because of how long it takes to get a diagnosis.
26: We welcome the ambitions that already exist in Wales, but we want to see people getting a consistent experience.
25: The Alzheimer's Society is urging the Welsh Government to set a 12-week deadline. Rachel Nelson's from the charity in Wales.
26: And that 12-week ambition translated into action and backed by some accountability so that people get the timely diagnosis, support and treatment they need, and families aren't left waiting months or even years for answers.
25: The Welsh Government says it'll prioritise earlier diagnosis and better support. Wales has slipped even further behind the rest of the UK in international tests for 15-year-olds. The latest PISA results show the biggest drop was in maths. Reading scores are also down, but science saw a small improvement. Education Minister Anna Bricken says there's plans to help schools boost standards. Police are appealing for witnesses and dashcam footage after a collision involving a car and an e-bike in Cardiff. It happened near Costa on Penarth Road at around 7:40 on Friday night. Two 16-year-old boys from Riverside were taken to hospital. South Wales Police say two people have been arrested in connection with the incident. Three more vape shops in Swansea have been forced to close for 3 months after being caught selling counterfeit vapes and tobacco. Police have seized illegal goods and drugs from the shops on Mansell Street. And the co-director of a new Oasis documentary described how they approached the filming of the band's first rehearsals for their reunion tour.
27: We designed an approach that meant we weren't actually in the room, so we needed to be invisible. For the 6 weeks of rehearsals, they didn't see us, they didn't see any of our crew. We put the cameras into place. We rolled and we watched it from another room elsewhere on the site.
25: Dylan Southern was speaking from the UK premiere of the film, which is in cinemas from tomorrow.
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Had a WhatsApp from Chris in Bridgend who says, working from home perk, listening to Nation Radio at full volume without getting HR involved. Loving your work. Thank you for having us on today. Much appreciated. That was Kylie, and this is Somber, My Body Isn't Ready.

0: Good morning and welcome to Nation Radio Wales. Hello, Karen in Grangetown in Cardiff. She is excited. She's looking forward to seeing Hilary Duff later on at the Utilita Arena.
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0: I'm sure I saw somewhere, I could be wrong, but I think she's being supported by LaRue as well. You know, Bulletproof, In For The Kill, those songs, they were great ones. If I'm right, then tonight, Hilary Duff and LaRue, you are going to have a brilliant time. Enjoy later. I'm Mark Franklin. 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

Morning, Ben in Ebervale, along with Rob and Gavin, listening to Nation Radio Wales on site today. He says the three of us trying to sing along to all the songs and doing so very badly. Ah, see if you can give it a go with this one. Shawn Mendes, Camila Cabello, Señorita.

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0: It is the current song from Take That, playing on Nation Radio Wales. That is called Sweet July, and what a great tune as well. Loving that. The time is almost 11. We're going to get your news headlines sorted in just a second, and then music on the way soon from Gloria Estefan. Nation
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3: The top stories this hour. Families across Wales affected by dementia say they're stuck waiting for answers, putting parts of their lives on hold because of long diagnosis times.
4: So those delays are having a huge emotional, practical and financial impact on families who are already dealing with uncertainty and worry.
3: The Alzheimer's Society wants the Welsh Government to introduce a 12-week target. Across the UK, almost half of carers say they waited more than 6 months after first seeking help. Rachel Nelson works for the charity in Wales.
4: Major conditions like cancer, there is very clear pathways of support. They have timelines, they have treatments, they have care plans. With dementia at the moment, that is an ambition.
3: Now, Wales has slipped even further behind the rest of the UK in international tests for 15-year-olds. The latest PISA results show the biggest drop was in maths, with reading scores also down, but science saw a small improvement. Education Minister Anna Bricken says there are plans to help schools boost standards. Police are appealing for witnesses and dashcam footage after a collision involving a car and an e-bike in Cardiff. It happened near Costa on Penarth Road at around 7:40 on Friday night. Two 16-year-old boys from Riverside were treated at hospital. South Wales Police say two people have been arrested in connection with the incident. Three more vape shops in Swansea have been forced to shut for 3 months after being caught selling counterfeit vapes and tobacco. Police have seized illegal goods and drugs from the shops on Mansell Street. And the creator of a new Oasis documentary says Noel Gallagher wasn't expecting the amount of interest in their reunion tour. Peaky Blinders writer Stephen Knight's Don't Look Back in Anger film documents their return.
5: We put cameras into the rehearsal room that were fixed, not hidden. And what it meant was we saw the real thing. We saw Liam's first arrival.
3: The Gallagher brothers appear to have teased gigs next year too.
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3: A mix of sunshine and showers across Wales this afternoon. Highs of 19 degrees. That's the latest. I'm Tom Priest.
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10: Thank you so much for having Nation Radio Wales on this Tuesday morning. Just gone 11. I'm Mark Franklin, and here is Gloria Estefan.

Welcome to Nation Radio Wales. Had a WhatsApp here from Sophie in Carmarthen who wants to say happy 5th wedding anniversary to Adam. Have a lovely day, guys, and thank you so much for having us on. This is the current song from Stella Lefty. If you like your country pop, you are going to like Boston. On a train.

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17: The Famous Five are on the train to Cardiff, planning their Welsh adventure.
18: Did you know Wales is absolutely bursting with myths and legends, says Anne? And number one on my list is the legend of the Red Dragon. Then tomorrow, we'll look for the legendary fairies of Pennold Castle, adds Dick. But first, let's try the legendary Welsh cakes, quips George. Yes, let's start there, laughs Anne.
19: Great Western Railway. Legendary adventures start here.

Jack in Llantrisson says, I know it's not even midday yet, but can I please eat my lunch right now? Well, you're in good company because Megan in Aberystwyth is currently sat on the beach there. She's taking an early lunch break. She says the weather's not too bad either. So I say knock yourself out. This is Nation Radio Wales with Galantis, David Guetta and Little Mix.

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0: Playing there for Rachel in Caerphilly, who dropped me a very lovely WhatsApp earlier on. Rachel, thank you. That's Ray and Where Is My Husband on Nation Radio Wales. News for 12 on the way next, and then I have an hour of 80s tunes as chosen by you on another Nation 80s Takeover. And we're going to start with a bit of Rick Rolling for Simon in Portalbert.
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19: The top stories this hour. Today we're hearing how families across Wales affected by dementia are being forced to put their lives on hold because of how long it takes to get a diagnosis.
20: We welcome the ambitions that already exist in Wales, but we want to see people getting a consistent experience.
19: The Alzheimer's Society is urging the Welsh Government to set a 12-week deadline. Rachel Nelson's from the charity in Wales.
20: And that 12-week ambition translated into action and backed by some accountability so that people get the timely diagnosis, support and treatment they need, and families aren't left waiting months or even years for answers.
19: The Welsh Government says it'll prioritise earlier diagnosis and better support. Wales has slipped even further behind the rest of the UK in international tests for 15-year-olds. The latest PISA results show the biggest drop was in maths. Reading scores are also down, but science saw a small improvement. Education Minister Anna Bricken says there's plans to help schools boost standards. Police are appealing for witnesses and dashcam footage after a collision involving a car and an e-bike in Cardiff. It happened near Costa on Penarth Road at around 7:40 on Friday night. Two 16-year-old boys from Riverside were taken to hospital. South Wales Police say two people have been arrested in connection with the incident. Three more vape shops in Swansea have been forced to close for 3 months after being caught selling counterfeit vapes and tobacco. Police have seized illegal goods and drugs from the shops on Mansell Street. And the co-director of a new Oasis documentary described how they approached the filming of the band's first rehearsals for their reunion tour.
21: We designed an approach that meant we weren't actually in the room, so we needed to be invisible. For the 6 weeks of rehearsals, they didn't see us, they didn't see any of our crew. We put the cameras into place. We rolled and we watched it from another room elsewhere on the site.
19: Dylan Southern was speaking from the UK premiere of the film, which is in cinemas from tomorrow.
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19: A mix of sunshine and showers across Wales this afternoon. Highs of 19 degrees. That's the latest. I'm Tom Priest.
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0: All right, let's do an hour of 80s tunes as chosen by you on Tuesday lunchtime's Nation 80s Takeover. 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

You are listening to Nation Radio Wales, and it's the Nation 80s Takeover. A very good afternoon. Lucy and Neith, that was for you, the Pretenders, and Don't Get Me Wrong. Heading to Merthyr next, Paul wants to wish wife Rachel a very happy 43rd wedding anniversary today. 43 years of putting up with me, he says. For you, your favourites, Gritty Politti, Woodbees.

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1: Playing Prefab Sprout on the Nation 80s Takeover for Laura in Cardiff, who wanted to hear that. Laura's in a great mood today. She says somebody has brought in leftover weekend cake into the office. Tuesday has officially been saved. Enjoy, Laura, and thank you for having us on today. Up next, we say hello to Steve, who is in Newport. I'm going to play your song from Alison Moyet next.
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8: 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King Arthur's Camelot, the Giants of Avon Gorge, the Hound of the Baskervilles.
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11: Great Western Railway. 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

Daniel in Bridgend says, my spreadsheet has been open on the same row for the past 45 minutes. I just cannot get my brain into gear today. Well, hopefully that might have done the trick. You asked for it, so I played it. Aztec Camera and Somewhere in My Heart on the Nation 80s Takeover from Nation Radio Wales. I'm Mark Franklin. Next, we head to Swansea and say hello to Becky. For you, this is Thomas Dolby.

0: Right, hear this again. Lara in Mull, thank you for requesting Eurythmics and Love is a Stranger on Nation Radio Wales as we do the Nation 80s Takeover. Hello, Rob in Merthyr. He says, I'm not having the best Tuesday. I've sent a reply all email not once but twice today. Nobody likes getting those, do they? Hopefully your day will get better after I play the song that you've requested to hear from Soft Cell in just a couple of minutes.
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Thank you for all your WhatsApps for today's Nation 80s Takeover here on Nation Radio Wales. Out of time for another day. We will do it all over again, though, tomorrow between 12 and 1. So if I couldn't get around to playing your song choice today, send it in again tomorrow, and I hopefully will get around to sorting it for you. I'm Mark Franklin.

0: Have a great rest of your day, whatever your plans are. News for One is next, and then Tony Shepherd is here. 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
21: The top stories this hour. Wales has slipped behind the rest of the UK in international tests for 15-year-olds. According to the latest PISA results, math scores saw the biggest drop, with reading also down, though science scores went up slightly. Our reporter Tom Priest has more.
0: Yeah, these tests are seen as a key measure of how schools are performing. The PISA study tests teenagers in 91 countries. They provide a snapshot of education systems worldwide. Wales recorded its lowest ever scores in three subjects last time. And the Education Minister, Anna Bricken, says plans are in place to help schools raise standards. Teachers and students are hoping these changes will lead to better results in the future.
21: The UK is expected to announce a ban on trade with Israeli settlements in the occupied West Bank. The United Nations top court has ruled the communities were built illegally, although Israel disputes that. The government says the developments cut across lands needed for a two-state solution to the conflict there. Shadow Home Secretary Chris Philp doesn't back the move.
2: We depend on Israel for security cooperation, especially combating terrorism. They provide us with a lot of good information, particularly in relation to Islamist extremism. And also, this measure won't work. I mean, the Israelis will just ignore it.
21: Victims of the Nottingham attacks and the Bedford train crash are among those whose patient records were accessed by NHS workers who weren't involved in their care. No one's been prosecuted. A star of Gavin and Stacey is among the headline names at this year's Neath Arts Festival. Larry Lamb, best known for playing Mick Shipman, as well as Archie Mitchell in EastEnders, will appear at the Gwyn Hall. The festival runs from the 15th to the 18th of October, with 4 days of music, literature, art, drama and heritage at venues across Neath Town Centre. And Prince George has followed in the footsteps of his father by starting at Eton College. Fees at the all-boys boarding school for the second in line to the throne are £65,000 a year.
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21: Breezy with scattered showers around, feeling cooler with highs of 19 degrees Celsius. That's the latest. I'm Gavin Rutter.
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24: Was loving that 80s there. More 80s tomorrow from midday on our 80s takeover. And I'm Tony Shepherd here, getting you through the decades, not just 80s, 90s, noughties. It's the best variety of hits right here.
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0: a musical icon sadly missed. Bonnie Tyler holding out for a hero on Nation Radio. Afternoon, Tony Shepherd here. 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

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Is it a bit like cubic zirconia? Will you find it on QVC? Tony Shepherd here. Let's get you up to date with your headlines for 2 o'clock. And then it's a great selection of Back to the 90s on the

0: way, we've got a song from the musical legend who would have been 80 years old over the weekend had he still been with us. And we'll kick off with a big track from that decade from Gabrielle after your headlines for two next.
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13: From the top stories this hour, Sir Tom Jones has criticised bosses at ITV, revealing he didn't want to leave The Voice UK. The Welsh singer's posted on social media after being dropped from the show as a full-time coach. Our reporter Liam Arrowsmith has more.
14: Sir Tom's exit from The Voice only came to light last night. The music legends told followers he only learned of ITV's decision recently, claiming he'd been told there was a financial difficulty with insurance. He adds there's never a good time to fire an 86-year-old who's still pretty good at his job. Now, an ITV insider's told the press they still want to work with Sir Tom in some capacity. We've asked for a response on these fresh claims. Rumours suggest he'll be replaced by former X Factor judge Cheryl.
13: Elsewhere in Wales has fallen further behind the rest of the UK in international education tests for 15-year-olds, with the latest PISA results showing the biggest drop in maths and the dip in reading. Science scores have seen a slight rise, but overall the results are a concern for schools here. Our reporter Tom Priest has more.
15: Yeah, so the PISA tests taken by teenagers in 91 countries are a key measure of how well schools are performing. Last time around, Wales hit its lowest ever scores in all three subjects. Education Minister Anna Bricken says there are plans to help schools improve. Now there's hope that new changes will start turning results around.
14: Israel's president says UK trade sanctions on settlements in the West Bank would be a grave miscalculation. Foreign Secretary Ed Miliband setting out a tougher stance, including restrictions on trade. The colonies are deemed illegal under international law, but Israel disputes that. The Duke and Duchess of Sussex are said to have been surprised by the King's clarification that they're non-working royals. It comes ahead of a meeting about Harry and Meghan's security arrangements following their return to the UK. And the star of Gavin and Stacey's among the headline names at this year's Neath Arts Festival. Larry Lamb, best known for playing Mick Shipman, as well as Archie Mitchell in EastEnders, will appear at the Gwynne Hall next month.
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14: Breezy with scattered showers around, feeling cooler with highs of 19 degrees Celsius. That's the latest. I'm Gavin Rutter.
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0: Thanks for having it, Nation, this afternoon. I'm Tony Shepherd here with you on my favourite bit of the afternoon, where we whisk you back to the 90s with classics from that decade. Let's kick off with this from Gabrielle.

0: It's Nation Radio. I once remember there was someone singing that busking on the Underground that was just so good that I had to just stand there throughout the whole song before checking my pockets, seeing I had no change and asking if they took contactless. Four Non-Blondes and What's Up on Nation Radio's Back to the 90s. I'm Tony Shepherd here with you. A big 90s number one in just a moment for you. And the lads who are decorating this afternoon, hang on in there because I've got your request.
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0: Harry Styles and As It Was on Nation Radio. Yes, it cost an arm and a leg to get into his concerts, but, you know, fans were saying it was worth it. Most of them. I'm Tony Shepherd here. Let's get you up to date with your latest headlines for 3 o'clock. And then a great selection of music. And we go old school at 3:30. I think you're going to like this afternoon's old school run. Nation
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15: Top stories this hour. The Foreign Secretary has announced a trade ban with Israeli settlements in the occupied West Bank. Ed Miliband says settler terrorists are carrying out ethnic cleansing of Palestinians. Speaking in the Commons, he says the argument isn't with the people of Israel.
16: Our argument is with the conduct of its government. And I also want to say emphatically to people in Britain and indeed across the world, holding British Jews responsible for the actions of the Israeli government is anti-Semitic. Plain and simple.
15: Israel's president's called the trade embargo a grave miscalculation. The settlements are illegal under international law, although Israel disputes that. Elsewhere in Wales has slipped behind the rest of the UK in international tests for 15-year-olds, according to the latest PISA results. Math scores saw the biggest drop, with reading also down, though science scores went up slightly. Sir Tom Jones says ITV decided to fire him as a judge on The Voice UK. The Welsh singer's been on the show on and off since it started in 2012. Our reporter Liam Arrowsmith has more.
17: The music legend says his departure from the judging panel was only revealed to him recently. The 86-year-old says he was informed it was down to financial difficulty with insurance, but claims ITV told the papers they wanted to refresh the programme. We've asked ITV to comment. Sir Tom also says he was offered a much reduced role, something he wasn't thrilled about, former Girls Aloud star Cheryl's being tipped to replace him.
15: The man who encouraged hoax calls that led to panic and disruption in Cardiff has lost his bid to have his jail sentence reduced. 26-year-old Callum Dare from Talbot Green was jailed for 2 years and 3 months after admitting to promoting so-called swatting incidents online. In one, a hoax call about nail bombs and hostages at a Cardiff hotel led to the city centre being sealed off. And a well-known face from Gavin and Stacey is set to headline this year's Neath Arts Festival. Larry Lamb, famous for playing Nick Shipman, will appear at the Gwynne Hall next month.
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15: Breezy with scattered showers around, feeling cooler with highs of 19 degrees Celsius. That's the latest. I'm Gavin Rutter.
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0: The album When the World Knows Your Name from 1989. The excellent Deacon Blue, Fergus Sings the Blues on Nation Radio. Good afternoon, I'm Tony Shepherd. 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

0: encapsulated in one song, Pepsi and Shirley, Heartache on Nation Radio's Old School Run. Smash Mouth just before that. Great suggestion from Dan. Thank you for that. Thanks so much for getting in touch via nationplayer.com on Nation's Old School Run. We head back in time tomorrow morning, by the way, at 9 a.m. If you've not caught the golden hour yet, make sure you have us on as you start your work day, maybe at around that time. Maybe it's when you finished your night shift or just when you're sticking the kettle on when you're around the house. See if you can work out our mystery year. Stereophonics on the way after your latest travel. Nation
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18: Hi, good afternoon to you. I'm Jules Buckley. There's a queue at the moment towards Neath on that northeastbound side of the A465. So heading away from the M4 junction 43 Llandarcy. A build-up towards the roundabout for the turn-off of Neath and Neath Abbey. It's queuing out of Cardiff Southern Way. Very slow on the outbound side. So heading north up to the A48. Queuing towards Llanedin and the M48 Severn Bridge. Very slow both ways this afternoon in those ongoing roadworks. And for now, that's the latest.
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7: The top stories this hour. Education leaders are calling for a change in approach after Wales fell further behind the rest of the UK in international tests for 15-year-olds. The latest PISA results show the biggest drop in maths and a dip in reading, though science scores have seen a slight rise. Former teacher Fionnuala Wilson says school inspections in Wales are failing to identify the changes needed.
8: They often go into schools and give this school a glowing Eston inspection report, despite the fact that maybe 50 or 60% of pupils are reading at a reading age below where their chronological age is. We need a joined up system where everybody understands what is expected.
7: The UK government's announced a series of trade sanctions covering Israeli settlements in the West Bank. It's in response to what the Foreign Secretary Ed Miliband's called ethnic cleansing of Palestinians. Sir Tom Jones has criticised bosses at ITV, revealing he didn't want to leave The Voice UK. The Welsh singers posted on social media after being dropped from the show as a full-time coach. Our reporter Liam Arrowsmith has more.
9: Sir Tom's exit from The Voice only came to light last night. The music legends told followers he only learned of ITV's decision recently, claiming he'd been told there was a financial difficulty with insurance. He adds there's never a good time to fire an 86-year-old who's still pretty good at his job. Now, an ITV insider told the press they still want to work with Sir Tom in some capacity. We've asked for a response on these fresh claims. Rumours suggest he'll be replaced by former X Factor judge Cheryl.
7: A man from Talbot Greens failed in his bid to get his jail sentence reduced after encouraging hoax calls which caused chaos in Cardiff. 26-year-old Callum Dare made false claims about nail bombs and hostages at a hotel in the city centre. And the star of Gavin and Stacey is among the headline names at this year's Neath Arts Festival. Larry Lamb, best known for playing Mick Shipman as well as Archie Mitchell in EastEnders, will appear at the Gwynne Hall next month.
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7: Mostly dry tonight, though some showers in the west, sunny spells tomorrow, highs of 19 degrees. That's the latest. I'm Gavin Rutter.
10: Nation Radio. Thanks, good afternoon. Just gone 4 o'clock and across Wales, it's Lee here. I've got some level 42 on the way for you. Let's start the show for your journey home with Jennifer Lopez.

Level 42, Nation Radio across Wales. It is Lee, and thank you so much for getting us on this afternoon, home of our brand new breakfast show with Angela and Phil, back on tomorrow morning from 6 a.m. We celebrated yesterday a very big birthday from a very, big star. Big doesn't do it justice. Iconic diva. We'll play the iconic diva on the way for you soon this afternoon. Right now, this is Teddy Twims on Nation.

0: It's Diana Ross, I'm Coming Out. Wales' best variety of hits are right here across Wales for you this afternoon. And thankfully, yeah, looking good today. Not a bad afternoon for the weather. Maybe it was off to the park after school today with the kids instead of straight in the car, you know, folding umbrella and off you go. Yeah, it started off pretty bad. It's not so bad for most of us today, though, which is great news. Listen, keep me on. I will update you on the roads in a moment and I'll do something from the Black Eyed Peas as well. Nation.
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18: Hello again, I'm Jules Buckley. The M48 Severn Bridge still queuing both ways in the roadworks. Between New Inn and Pontypool, it's slow on both sides of the A402. And queues out of Cardiff Southern Way, very slow northbound up towards the A48. Queues around the Llanerin Interchange. Queues too for Cowbridge Road East. and Cathedral Road at the lights heading in and out of Cardiff looking slow going too. And still a slow way from Neath on the A465 heading up towards Resolving. And that's your latest.
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Take That, Pray. Wales' best variety of hits are right here on Nation. If you're enjoying the Llangollen Festival this week, hope that's going well for you. Whether you're someone enjoying it or a star performer or artist of some kind at the show, hope you're having a great afternoon today. Prince is coming up very soon for you on Nation. This is Lola Young, Messy.

0: Kiss Nation, the legendary Sir Tom Jones, of course, did a cover of that song back in the 90s of the Prince song. Sir Tom posting today, by the way, on Facebook, an update on his status as far as the Voice TV show is concerned. Pretty much this is it. He says, to be clear, I did not leave The Voice as I love the show and really appreciate the audience. I mean, he goes on to say just how much he loved it and the reasons given behind it. He's obviously not very happy about that, and I don't think we're very happy about Sir Tom leaving The Voice either, are we? Anyway, listen, coming up Friday, it'll be around the corner before we know it. Make me a
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23: Hello again, I'm Jules Buckley. Well, queues at the moment to the southeast of Cwmbran on the Llantarnam bypass. The A4042 will take us down to one lane, queuing prior to the Croeso Mayach roundabout with a collision reported there. M4 westbound slow to Magor 23A and west to Newport to the Bryn Glas tunnels. Queuing for the M48 Severn Bridge both ways, mainly westbound into Wales in the roadworks, and the A48 queuing eastbound away from Nanticouse in those works too. And that's your latest.
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0: Just coming up to Five Nation Radio with Lewis Capaldi. Stay Love, Lee here. Good to have you here this afternoon till 7 o'clock tonight. I will continue to bang on the tunes for you across Wales. Some great music coming up, including the latest news and weather for wherever you are today too.
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8: The top stories this hour. The First Minister says he accepts the education system in Wales is making headlines for all the wrong reasons. The latest international PISA test results show 15-year-olds falling further behind the rest of the UK, with math scores down the most. Rhinab Yeoworth says his Plaid Cymru government inherited the figures and will launch a new plan for literacy and numeracy next week. Neil Butler from the NASUWT union says schools in Wales are facing years of chronic underfunding.
9: We've got problems in terms of learner behaviour, problems in terms of excessive workload of teachers, and problems in terms of the recruitment and retention of the teaching workforce. So everyone knows what the problems are and the issues are. We just need basically to get to work and do something about it.
8: Technical issues are causing disruption to flight departures in the UK this afternoon. National Air Traffic Services says the issue's being investigated. Cardiff Airport says the impact there is currently minimal. The Foreign Secretary has announced a trade ban with Israeli settlements in the occupied West Bank. Ed Miliband says settler terrorists are carrying out ethnic cleansing of Palestinians. Israel's president called the trade embargo a grave miscalculation. Sir Tom Jones says ITV decided to fire him as a judge on The Voice UK. The Welsh singer's been on the show on and off since it began. Our reporter Liam Arrowsmith has more.
10: The music legend says his departure from the judging panel was only revealed to him recently. The 86-year-old says he was informed it was down to financial difficulty with insurance, but claims ITV told the papers they wanted to refresh the programme. We've asked ITV to comment. Sir Tom also says he was offered a much reduced role, something he wasn't thrilled about. Former Girls Aloud star Cheryl's being tipped to replace him.
8: And a well-known face from Gavin and Stacey is set to headline this year's Neath Arts Festival. Larry Lamb, known for playing Mick Shipman in the comedy, will appear at the Gwynn Hall next month.
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8: Mostly dry tonight, though some showers in the west, sunny spells tomorrow, highs of 19 degrees. That's the latest. I'm Gavin Rutten.
11: Nation Radio. Hey, good afternoon. Just gone five. It is Lee across Wales. How about we start the show with one of those big disco classics? I say disco classics. It's not a disco song, but it's always at the wedding disco.

Sailing on the Seven Seas, Orchestral Maneuvers in the Dark on Nation Radio. Thank you for choosing us this afternoon. It's Lee here, topping the showbiz news in the last 24 hours or so. Of course, early we had the big news about Sir Tom, who posted on his Facebook page saying, you know, the reasons behind leaving The Voice. Of course, he's not very happy about that. But this is the big one. And I think a lot of people sort of around my age have been waiting for this for a while. The Inbetweeners are back with a third movie. It is coming to the screens. They started filming yesterday. They've done a little teaser trailer for it already. And the good news is, yeah, Inbetweeners 3 with Simon Bird, James Buckley and Blake Harrison and Joe Thomas are going to be reprising their roles as Will and, of course, Neil, Simon. And, yeah, I'm very pleased about this. They're going to get in the old yellow car and, yeah... believe it or not, 2008 to 2010. But yeah, the original writers are on board for it as well. But the teaser clip, you'll do a little search for today and you'll find it. I think that's pretty good news.

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9: Hello again, I'm Jules Buckley. There's queues from Newport towards Cwmbran, the northbound side of the A442. The Llantannan bypass looks like it's down to one lane and queuing a collision there. The queue's nearly back to the M4 now. The motorway itself, slow west on the M4 towards the Bryngelas tunnels, slow west to Magor 23A. M48, the Severn Bridge, that's queuing both ways in those ongoing roadworks. And the A48 queuing eastbound, Nantakaus to Llantannan Barog in the works there.
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Been Dua Lipa, One Kiss on Nation Radio. Lee here. Thanks for having us on this afternoon. Tonight, then, I'm about to play some Miley Cyrus, by the way, which is significant to what I'm about to say to you. Tonight, there were a couple of starlets back in the day doing the whole Disney sort of thing, the Disney vibe in sort of the late 90s and throughout the noughties as well. One was Hannah Montana. Of course, Miley Cyrus played Hannah Montana. The other one, Hilary Duff, who launched a bit of a music career. Tonight, she's live in Cardiff, supported by the lady who brought us Bulletproof, LaRue. I know. Tonight in Cardiff, enjoy that. If

0: a music legend, and you don't just get called a legend, you earn the right, and that is someone who's earned the right. Alexander O'Neill and Criticize on Nation Radio. Thank you for getting us on. If you jump onto nationplayer.com today, if you go there now, go and do it whilst I'm talking to you, you can possibly win yourself a brand new Fire TV stick, by the way. Details are on there. Go and have a little look this afternoon if you've got some spare time, and whilst you go do that, I'll get you the latest on the roads in a bit, before you leave work, maybe, and some UB40 coming up soon.
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18: I'm Jules Buckley. The M48 Severn Bridge still very slow both ways in the roadworks. M4 westbound, junction 23 to Newport, slow in patches through to the Bryn Glas tunnels. Away from the M4 north of Newport, there's a big queue up towards Cwmbran. The Llantarnam bypass, the northbound side of the A402. A three-vehicle collision near the Crown roundabout is causing major delays at the moment. And the A48 eastbound slow in those roadworks away from Nanticoke, heading through towards Llandarroch.
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0: Cher. If I could turn back time, Nation Radio, good afternoon. It's Lee here across Wales. A little bit disappointed today, I have to say. Been scanning through the little list they've released, the Great British Bake Off list for 2026. Nigella Lawson, of course, is joining as a new judge, but I've had a look through the contestants, and I've got to say, nobody in there from Wales. Yeah, not even near Wales, really. I mean, Gloucestershire's probably our closest. But yeah, no Welshies in there this season, I'm afraid, which is a bit of a shame. Listen, coming up, we'll get your news, weather and travel across Wales next. Nation Radio.
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7: The top stories this hour. Education leaders are calling for a change in approach after Wales fell further behind the rest of the UK in international tests for 15-year-olds. The latest PISA results show the biggest drop in maths and a dip in reading, though science scores have seen a slight rise. Former teacher Fionnuala Wilson says school inspections in Wales are failing to identify the changes needed.
8: They often go into schools and give this school a glowing Eston inspection report, despite the fact that maybe 60% of pupils are reading at a reading age below where their chronological age is. We need a joined-up system where everybody understands what is expected.
7: The First Minister says plans to improve numeracy and literacy in Wales will be set out next week. It's estimated 300 departing flights have been cancelled from UK airports after a faltered air traffic control. NATS says it's implemented a fix but warns the system will take time to recover. This man's had his work flight to Madrid cancelled.
9: We were told our flight was cancelled and then we were put on hold by British Airways for an hour, which they then told us that the only option was to fly to Paris, which has been delayed 4 hours to 1:20 a.m. and then to Madrid, so we wouldn't arrive till 11 with no sleep.
7: Cardiff Airport's among sites impacted. Israel's banned several British politicians from entering the country in retaliation for sanctions on settlements in the West Bank. The UK consulates in Jerusalem will also close. It's after the Foreign Secretary accused Israeli officials of turning a blind eye to what he called ethnic cleansing of Palestinians by settler terrorists. Sir Tom Jones has criticised bosses at ITV, revealing he didn't want to leave The Voice UK. The Welsh singer's posted on social media after being dropped from the show as a full-time coach. And a star of Gavin and Stacey's among the headline names at this year's Neath Arts Festival. Larry Lamb, known for playing Mick Shipman, will appear at the Gwynne Hall next month.
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7: Mostly dry tonight, though some showers in the west. Sunny spells tomorrow, highs of 19 degrees. That's the latest. I'm Gavin Rutter.
10: Nation Radio. 6 o'clock across Wales. It is Nation Radio, and we'll start you off with some Michael Jackson in a mo. Right now, though, a song that was sort of an accident.

0: Billie Jean, Michael Jackson, Nation Radio Wales' best variety of hits. Len and Steal My Sunshine before that, which came about by a bit of an accident, really. Brother and sister were sort of knocking about with some lyrics and then heard a bit of a classic song, put that together along with a producer, and there you've got Len. The rest of the songs for the rest of the album didn't really turn out so great, but, you know, that was their biggie, wasn't it? That was the number one. Eurythmics are on the way soon. We'll do this now from Alex Warren, Nation.
1: They say the holy water's watered down, and this town's lost

0: This is the home of our new breakfast show, right here at Nation Radio across Wales. Angela and Phil are back tomorrow morning from 6am, and do not forget, of course, we are still rolling out the golden hour for you from 9 o'clock, so you can play along. Tonight, though, it is all back to the happy hour with our friends at Nathaniel Cars. He's back tonight at 7 o'clock is our win. Get him on this evening. We'll do your latest travel news next, though. And Eric Prydz and a massive 2005 anthem. Nation
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21: Still queuing from Newport up towards Cwmbran. A collision on the northbound side of the A4042 at the Crown roundabout blocking a lane. Three vehicles involved. The congestion still heading back towards the M4 towards Newport. And of course, the motorway slow westbound towards there too. It's patchy towards the Bringlass tunnels. M48 Severn Bridge slow both ways and the roadworks. West of Cardiff, queues for the A4232 around Culver House Cross both ways. And the A48 eastbound slow in Nanticouse.
12: Travel
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0: Paul Simon. You can call me Al. Nation Radio, Lee here. I'd rather you call me Lee, not Al. I mean, come on. Listen, well done if you've made it through and you're not a sci-fi fan. Well done if you made it through Star Trek Day today, by the way. Phew, we got there. Tonight, Hilary Duff live in Cardiff with LaRue. You've also got Sam Campbell at the New Theatre in Cardiff for the next couple of nights as well, if that is your vibe. Just coming up to the latest travel news in a moment, by the way. We'll get you that. And before Wynn, Van Morrison's brilliant Brown Eyed Girl and Jonas Blue in Dakota.
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18: Good evening. Hello again. I'm Jules Buckley. The M48 Severn Bridge still slow in both directions in the roadworks. M4's queuing for 3 to 4 miles westbound toward Newport to the Bryngelas tunnels. Good news towards Cwmbran. That bump on the northbound side of the A442 is cleared at the Crown roundabout. Delays easing. If you're heading towards the west of Cardiff, the A4232 slow around Calver House Cross. And in Pembrokeshire, Keyston Hills closed. The A487 there, no way through by West Lane. A collision there.
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0: The 80s at 8 is coming up for you. Get ready for that from 8 this evening with Roberto. Win and the happy hour next, though, across Wales. Have a great Tuesday. Nation
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5: The top stories this hour. The First Minister says he accepts the education system in Wales is making headlines for all the wrong reasons. The latest international PISA test results show 15-year-olds falling further behind the rest of the UK, with math scores down the most. Rhun ap Iorwerth says his Plaid Cymru government inherited the figures and will launch a new plan for literacy and numeracy next week. Neil Butler from the NASUWT union says schools in Wales have faced years of chronic underfunding.
6: We've got problems in terms of learner behaviour, problems in terms of excessive workload of teachers, and problems in terms of the recruitment and retention of the teaching workforce. So everyone knows what the problems are and the issues are. We just need basically to get to work and do something about it.
5: Technical issues are causing disruption to flight departures in the UK, with passengers in Cardiff among those affected. National Air Traffic Services says the issue's being investigated. The Foreign Secretary has announced a trade ban with Israeli settlements in the occupied West Bank. Ed Miliband says settler terrorists are carrying out ethnic cleansing of Palestinians. Israel's president's called the trade embargo a grave miscalculation. Sir Tom Jones says ITV decided to fire him as a judge on The Voice UK. The Welsh singer's been on the show on and off since it started in 2012. Our reporter Liam Arrowsmith has more.
7: The music legend says his departure from the judging panel was only revealed to him recently. The 86-year-old says he was informed it was down to financial difficulty with insurance, but claims ITV told the papers they wanted to refresh the programme. We've asked ITV to comment. Sir Tom also says he was offered a much reduced role, something he wasn't thrilled about. Former Girls Aloud star Cheryl's being tipped to replace him.
5: Championship leader Swansea are back in action tonight, away at Southampton. Cardiff City hosts Stoke. And a well-known face from Gavin and Stacey is set to headline this year's Neath Arts Festival. Larry Lamb, famous for playing Mick Shipman, will appear at the Gwynne Hall next month.
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5: Mostly dry tonight, though some showers in the west. Sunny spells tomorrow, highs of 19 degrees. That's the latest. I'm Gavin Rutter.
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0: Madness in our house. This is Winamsey's happy hour. Right, winners, schwinners, in-betweeners, gather round. Because this is a 999 call. Or as they call it in America, 911. Right? A woman in Kirkland in Washington, hears banging about in the house downstairs. She's terrified, right? She rings the police. She goes, "There's a burglar in my house." That's the kind of accent I'm going for anyway. Officers turned up, right? They get ready. They got the guns out, everything. And they find the intruder is a fully grown, really chilled out bobcat. Now, I had to Google what it looks. It's massive. Now, it had climbed a tree, launched itself through an open window, right? And then just ambled around the house. Now, the police, like, they were like, "Oh, I'm not staying here," because, like, you don't want to face a wild cat, do you? Anyway, they sent this surveillance drone into the house, and they were able to chase it out through the living room window with this surveillance drone. I know. So if you see a bobcat in your house, not that you're likely to see a bobcat in the UK because we don't have them, but if you do, oh, I remember once, like, a cat got into the house. I absolutely pooed my pants. It ran straight past me. Oh, I tell you what, I was doing that thing. Because I could hear something in the house. I was doing that thing of going, John, you've got the back door, haven't you?
1: Yes, Wynn, I've got the back door. Have you got the side door?
0: So it was like that, right? I was acting. You see me in the adverts. I was a really good actor back in the day. Yeah, it was just a cat.
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4: 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There's a Nathaniel Carr for whoever you are.
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2: At Hovis, we've been around long enough to know where real strength comes from. 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

0: There is Big Mountains, Baby I Love Your Way on Nation. It's 20 past 8 for your Tuesday night. I'm Roberto. So have you heard the news about Halloween? Instead of worrying about what costume to wear this year, you might be worrying about sunburn. Seriously, I don't know if you saw this in the papers. Forecasters are saying we've got warm air coming up from the continent that could see highs of 25 degrees in October. They reckon September's going to be a little bit hit and miss, but October, warm and dry. Glad I've not put the garden furniture away just yet. I've got a song next that confuses a lot of people. It was written by Sia. The demo was sung by Sia, but the person who did the final version isn't Sia. Although, she did try and copy her voice. Any ideas who the person singing it is?
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0: Oh, please bring back those summer days. Omi's cheerleader bringing those sunshine vibes to your Tuesday night on Nation. I've got Madonna on the way next. The song that had a video featuring a cowboy hat, a limousine and Ali G at the wheel. Any ideas on the song? I'll also play Estella Lefty's brilliant one before nine. First though. Make me a
1: 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With Nation Player.
0: Are you having a September reset? I didn't realise how big this was. Apparently a September reset is bigger than January. We've had a lot of ice creams over summer, we've drunk a bit, we've enjoyed some nice food, the clothes are feeling a little bit tighter, and now we're thinking, it's time to get in shape. 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
1: Christina Aguilera providing the soundtrack to your Tuesday night on Nation. That takes care of 90s and 9, of course. We'll go back to the 80s in a minute for a song that David Bowie fans hated to start with, because it was different to what he normally did. He got Noel Rogers involved in it. Everyone else loved it. First, though, Samba, Homewrecker on Nation. You

0: Harry's David Bowie with his China Girl on Nation for your Tuesday night. I'm Roberto, nearly 20 past nine. Have you got our app yet? 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

0: Are you loving this tonight as well? What a tune. Got to be their best one. ABBA's Dancing Queen on Nation. I'm Roberto. It's 9:37. I will keep the sing-along songs coming. Lionel Richie up next. A song that's got his very own made-up language at the end of it. You'll probably sing along with it, actually. I'll play some Alex Warren before 10 as well. First, though. Make me a
1: 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With Nation Player.
0: Are you having a September reset? I didn't realise how big this was. Apparently, a September reset is bigger than January. We've had a lot of ice creams over summer, we've drunk a bit, we've enjoyed some nice food, the clothes are feeling a little bit tighter, and now we're thinking, it's time to get in shape. If that sounds like you, we've got £500,000 to help. 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

0: that with the Whitney Houston song. That's a bit of a reminder that the right person can make you feel ridiculously rich without spending a penny. Any ideas on the song? Nation
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0: Naughties at 10. Whether you're getting ready for bed, working tonight, taking life easy. Thanks for having us on. I'm Roberto. It's 10 o'clock for your Tuesday with Taylor Swift on the way soon. First, though, 3 big ones from the Naughties. And I got some Russian pop in here for you tonight. It doesn't sound that exciting, but in the Naughties, there was a duo who were huge on the charts. First up, Whitney Houston.

0: Terence Trent D'Arby's If You Let Me Stay. It is Nation, nearly 20 past 10. I'm Roberto. Hello. Thanks for having us on tonight. I'd love to get into some night shift check-ins. If you're listening right now and you're on your night shift, come and say hi. Let me know who you are, who you're working with, what you're doing, all that kind of stuff, and I'll give you a shout, make you part of the show. Easiest way to get in touch is through our Facebook page. Just search for Nation. And of course, I'll keep the tunes coming. I've got Delamitri on the way next. A song from them where it sounds like they're being wronged. But wait until the end. Oh, there's a little twist in this one. I've got Yazoo on the way as well. Nation
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0: Once you know this is about Elvis, you can hear all the little clues everywhere, can't you? Alana Miles, Black Velvet, playing for your nation, where you get the best variety of hits. Stevie Wonder's on the way soon. I've got Bruno Mars before 11. First. Make me a
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0: Are you having a September reset? I didn't realise how big this was. Apparently, a September reset is bigger than January. We've had a lot of ice creams over summer, we've drunk a bit, we've enjoyed some nice food, the clothes are feeling a little bit tighter, and now we're thinking, it's time to get in shape. If that sounds like you, we've got £500,000 to help. 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

Bruno Mars bringing that funkiness to your Tuesday night on Nation. Hi to Steve Haunton, love of the tunes at Securitas. Nathan Cole, hello mate, on his night shift with Malik at FedEx. It's good to have you guys here as well. If you're on your night shift,

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14: And now, the weather.
15: Outside, gloomy skies, a persistent drizzle, and a chilly wind blowing from the west, north, east, and south. But inside, temperatures of toasty warm with a high chance of plush rugs, soft lighting, and snuggly throws. 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
14: 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If only getting them out of bed was that easy. Lidl, more to value.
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16: It's not about killer abs or big left jabs, bikini selfies or TikTok fads. It's about embracing every wobble. Looking funny in goggles, doing the twist and shout and laughing with your mates until a bit of wee comes out. We like the way you move. It doesn't matter how you move, just move. 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